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17: Good morning, it's Kiss Breakfast. Becky, what's the latest?
18: We are talking education and careers on Kiss this morning. There's going to be a shake-up of the school curriculum in England. From September 2028, Year 10 pupils will be able to combine core subjects with technical education based on what local employers are looking for. The new PM reckons for too long, students have been told uni is the only way to get on in life. A report into youth unemployment earlier this year warned we risk leaving behind a lost generation. Alex grew up in care and left school at 16.
19: I can apply for Universal Credit, but I've already done it, but I don't want to stay in that for even longer than 2-3 months. I want to find a job ASAP, you know what I mean? I don't want to be on the dole.
18: French officials say wildfires threatening the city of Bordeaux in the southwest of the country have been contained for now. Authorities in Spain are tackling a blaze near Madrid. And more than 300,000 doses of the morning after pill have been dispensed at pharmacies in England. That NHS figure applies to the first 5 months of a scheme that started in October to help improve access to the contraceptive. Keep up to date with everything Kiss. Just find us on socials. I'm Becky Carhill.

0: Welcome to the second get up of the week.
1: It's a Tuesday, not so blues day.
0: Hey, two from two. Let's do it, all right? Disclosure's playing after this from Dominic Fike. This is White Keys.

0: Sam Smith, that is Latch. It's 1 minute past six on Tuesday morning. You were Tyler West and Chloe Burrows. Do that morning yawn. Good morning.
1: Good morning. Shout out to Kelly in Birmingham on the WhatsApp who texted us saying, morning guys, Tuesday's not so blue for me because I just got to work faster than Maps said I would.
0: Yes, you did. You absolute boss,
1: wow.
0: Kelly, this morning.
1: Race car.
0: It's those little wins. It is Tuesday, not so blue. Come and jump on the WhatsApp 03448 112233.

0: Kehlani is Kehlani playing here on Kiss Breakfast. It's 6 minutes past six on your Tuesday morning. Good morning, everybody. It's Isla West and Chloe Burrows hanging out with you, and we're helping you through your Tuesday, not so blues day.
1: Morning.
0: And it is a Tuesday, not so blues day. Do you know why my taxi driver this morning whizzed over this hump, and instead of saying sorry, he said oopsie. I think I'm gonna run with that today. So if things go wrong, oops. Doesn't matter. None of it matters. Jonesy, how are you feeling?
2: I'm good. I was watching House of the Dragon last night. Yeah. I don't know if anyone else is watching it.
0: Nope.
2: But just it's really good, but the names are so complicated, man. Like, all the names sound the same. It's like Aemon and Daemon and Aaron and Darren. And I just, at the best of times, right, in a show, I can remember like three characters' names.
0: Ooh. Maximum.
2: And they're talking about these characters when they're not on the screen. So I just wish there was a little feature where, like, if in a show they're talking about a character, a little picture would just pop up at the bottom of, like, this is who we mean.
0: Because
2: it just saves me having to pause it and then Google, like, who is this character?
0: When that happened, like, when you'd watch The Kardashians, it would always come up with their name title next to them when they're doing, like, interviews to camera, even if you're, like, five seasons deep.
2: That's what I need, fine.
0: That's what we need. We need the clarity this morning. Potts, you watched the final of Love Island?
3: No, I didn't.
0: Oh, you haven't seen it yet?
3: No!
0: I'm always a day behind.
3: No, unfortunately, I already got a spoiler. I know who won, and I will now ruin it for everyone else. Lorenzo and Julia, well done. Julia.
1: Hi.
0: It's all over the Kiss accounts.
3: I tried to stay away from it, and I couldn't. I guess I feel a certain way about it being over. Maybe we'll get into it, but I think they're worthy winners. Honestly, that makes me happy. The British public got something right. Mm-hmm. This only means bright things for the future.
1: It's a great day.
0: Yeah, yes, it was the Love Island final. Astrino's back, everyone! Woo! Yes! Welcome back, baby.
4: Thank you, back in the building.
0: How's it feel?
4: Great, well, sort of. I mean, I've missed you. I have been at festival for the last 5 days, though, so voice is still, I think, just as sore as when I left, because I'd been at Pitbull as well. Yeah. But no, it was good. It was kind of funny, though, because normally I think at a festival, you do get a bit of, like, signal. I had zero signal for 5 days.
0: So
4: I
0: was completely off-grid, man.
4: Really off-grid.
1: Mm. Oh, I bet you love that.
4: Do you know what? It was actually great. I really did not miss talking to anyone, which was nice. And then came back and caught up with the world.
1: Lovely.
0: And now we're here.
1: Now
0: this is what we're talking about. We're here to help you get through your Tuesday not-so-blues day. It's not a blues day, is it, Chloe?
1: Yeah.
0: Lovely.
1: I'm feeling ill, and I feel so ruined from the waltzes on the weekend. I'm tired. I'm falling apart at the seams. I'll be honest.
0: All you got to say is oopsie.
1: Oopsie.
0: You got to say oopsie and just keep it stepping.
1: Oopsie.
0: All right. We'll go this way now with Somba. This is Homewrecker playing here on Kiss Breakfast. Good morning.

0: You're with Tyler West and Chloe Burrows for your Tuesday morning, and that's Vembi and God Are Messy in Heaven. It's your Tuesday Not So Blues Day. How are you getting on, Matt?
1: Good morning. I'm away to work from Kent to London. Can't be bothered today. So it looks like me and my boss are going to be playing a game of hide and seek. Hashtag I win.
2: Hashtag you win.
0: Hashtag Wah-hey. I win.
2: Yeah, Wah-hey. Jim Skin. Kiss. Upgrade your summer. If you can't be bothered today like Matt, just be a little bit bothered for this, because this Friday you could win a huge £500,000 on Make Me a Winner, which means by Friday night you could be checked into a hotel with a butler. Mm-hmm. And the butler could do everything for you. Just put your feet up, do you know what I mean?
0: Yeah, boy. That butler service coming your way.
2: Come on.
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0: Good luck. Right, it's Tuesday Not So Blues Day if you were struggling this morning. 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
0: In London, there's a good service in all tube lines this morning. There's also Spur Road, which is closed in both directions between the A5 Stone Grove and Edgware Way. In Peterborough, the A1 Great North Road northbound is closed from the A1 Junction 17 to the Elton turnoff. It's sunny with highs of 30 in London today, and then light cloud and highs of 26 in Southampton.
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0: Justin Bieber, Daisy's waking you up for your Tuesday morning. It's 6:25. You've got Tyler West and Chloe Burrows with you on Kiss Breakfast. Shout out to Tony, who's locked on this morning.
1: Good morning, guys.
0: Morning.
1: Team me and BKB here. Got to travel from Doncaster to Oxford, so today's job, I'm going to treat it like a ghost at Halloween. The boss won't see me, but I'll be definitely there in spirit. Have the best day.
0: So are you going or you're not going?
2: I don't know. Fair enough.
0: Happy Halloween. It's a Tuesday, not so blues day, right? So this is, I mean, this is where we come through with some suggestions, okay? Some suggestions on how you can put a little smile on your face today. To be fair, I've woken up and it is a blues day for me because I actually don't have tickets to the final performance
2: that
0: Bruno Mars is doing. The tickets got sold to someone else and I didn't know about this because I was ill. So,
2: That's so peaked.
0: Sorry about that. So I'm not going, but on the positive side, do have the flat to myself tonight.
2: Nice. Okay?
0: So that's my Tuesday, not so blue. I'm just going to do...
2: Bruno Mars again.
0: No. No, she's out, but I'm here. I'm having the time to myself. Yeah, exactly. John Z, anything that's making your day not so
3: Tuesday,
0: blue?
3: Not so blue's day is if you've woken up today and there is no fox poo on your front doorstep, it's a good day.
0: It's an ongoing thing,
3: because there was none on mine today, so that's better than the last 2 days.
0: Yeah, great. Yeah. All right, this is progress.
3: There's a truce.
0: They know now. Chloe?
2: Mine is my gorgeous cleaner came yesterday, so I'm going home to the most spotless house you've ever seen in your whole life.
0: Wow.
2: And she decided, I think, you know, she likes being at our house. She's one of the girls.
0: Yeah.
2: She decided to do every bit of washing in our house.
4: Wow.
2: Yeah.
0: Oh. You can go home.
2: Jan's my queen.
0: And just sit down, put your feet up and be like, yeah, huh?
2: That's all I need to do. My husband's made me dinner, she would.
0: There you go. Potts?
4: I recently remembered that the song Alejandro by Lady Gaga exists. I saw someone play it at
0: Alejandro, is it that one?
4: I saw someone play it at a party and put it on their story and everyone was literally arms up, like the lights were flashing, it was ascending. I thought, wow, that song exists and we can all listen to it out of our own free will.
0: Yes.
4: So I'd recommend that for today.
0: Okay, nice. Put that on your radar. And Astrido, I mean, you're back.
5: I am back. Don't know if this is slightly grim, but I think it's fine. I bought loads of snacks to the festival that I went to and I've still got a few left over. So
0: how was that not nice? Fine.
5: Because
0: wait. What are the snacks?
5: Chocolate digestive biscuits. So they've kind of melted together.
0: So that's fine.
5: But you love biscuits, don't you?
0: I do love biscuits.
5: Share them with me.
0: This is a good day.
2: Are they in the building?
5: They are. Thank God.
0: Bring them in.
2: There you go.
3: Biscuits for breakfast.
0: Biscuits for the stuck together biscuits for breakfast. That's how your Tuesday cannot be blue, all right? Especially with this one playing as well. Drizzy Drake, this is Janice.

0: On Kiss Breakfast, you were Tyler West and Chloe Burrows for your Tuesday morning.
1: And it's about time we jump in the shower.
2: Ooh.
1: We are locked in, locked on. This is where you come forward with your shower thought, okay? The first thing that you thought about when you jumped in the shower this morning, it could be something random, it could be something philosophical. Come and blow our minds on Kiss Breakfast. 03-448-11-2-3 is the WhatsApp number. Jump on there right now. I'm going to kick it off, right? So I saw somebody upload something for their birthday yesterday, and then somebody commented and was like, "Oh, you're catching me up. Happy birthday, man." And it's like...
2: What do you mean?
1: You're not, though, because the number of people older than you never goes up. Does that make sense?
2: No.
1: The number of people older than you never goes up because it's always the same amount of people, isn't it? So you're not catching no one up. So happy birthday, you're getting older, but you're not catching no one up.
2: What did you do? Report the comment?
1: No, I just kind of shut my phone and went to bed, to be fair. But if you think about it, don't say stupid stuff at birthday. Just say happy birthday, my friend. One more year,
2: don't do that, man. Why don't you do that?
1: Chloe, what's your shower thought this morning?
2: Mine is, I had a different one, but I just realised I've seen this. I like to be down with the kids, down with slang, right? There is a new insult that you can use to people online if you hear something that you don't like or watch something.
1: What is it?
2: Or a bad song. It's, is there poo in my AirPods?
1: Wait, is there poo in my AirPods? So is that the one?
2: If you like hear something you don't like online or someone's bad at singing, like, is there poo in my AirPods?
1: What if you ain't got AirPods on? Is that a thing? Is there poo in my ear?
2: I think, honestly, get over it then.
1: Is there poo in my ears?
2: No, in my eyes, I guess.
1: My eyes? But I don't like the way you look. Is there poo in my eyes?
2: Is there poo in my eyes?
1: Let me know you get on with it, innit?
2: Let me know you start trolling people, I think, today.
1: Absolutely. Astrido, welcome back. What's your shower thought?
3: Thank you. Oh, you can't come back from that, really, can you?
1: No.
3: Mine was, we spent some time in a field at my festival over the weekend. Got debating this. How long do you think you could live in a tent for?
1: Ooh.
2: 4 hours.
3: 4 hours. Someone in my group said 5 years.
1: No, that's...
2: Where's this conversation at 5 a.m.?
3: Yes. Yeah. 4 hours, okay. I said a year.
1: Nah, I couldn't do it.
2: A year!
1: No way. That's true, though.
3: Yeah, I could do a year.
2: You got a little mountain.
1: Built differently.
3: If I'm getting paid. You're not, I don't think you are.
2: Oh.
3: In this situation.
1: It's not that.
3: Saving money. Housing.
2: The concept of camping to me is terrifying.
1: Yes, it's just like, is somebody forcing you into it? Do you know what I mean? Who would decide that? I don't know.
2: Four hours is my answer.
1: Listen, come and share your shower thought on Kiss Breakfast. Anybody's welcome. 03-448-11-2-3. Jump on the WhatsApp right now. We've got Tyler for you next.
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13: Right, in London, there's severe delays on the Jubilee line this morning. Spur Road is closed between Stone Grover and Edgware Way. In Worcestershire, the M42 northbound is busy but moving from Junction 2 to Junction 3. And in Derbyshire, the Woodhead Pass is shut from Tintwistle to Woodhead Road. It's sunny with highs of 30 in London today and light cloud with highs of 26 in Leeds.
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0: Joan Akon, it's Dangerous on Kiss Breakfast at 6:49 on your Tuesday morning. You are Tyler West and Chloe Burrows, and we are in the shower.
1: All right.
0: This is where you bring forward your shower thought. The first thing that came to your mind when you jumped in the shower this morning. Joining us in this shower is David in Durham.
2: Yes,
0: good morning,
2: David.
0: Mate.
3: All right, legend.
0: All right, legend.
2: All right, David.
0: What's your shower thought, pal?
3: So my shower thought this morning is, why is bacon called bacon and cookies called cookies when you cook bacon but you bake cookies?
2: I wondered where you were going.
0: Bacon, cookies. I'm trying to come up
2: bacon,
0: with something.
2: Bacon, cookies.
0: Could be a song. Mate, I have no clue. Do you have an idea?
2: No.
3: Oh,
2: when people ask us why things are called things, do they think we're like really intelligent? Or
0: no, I think, yeah.
2: We're not.
0: We can only Google it and there's no better answer than what
2: bacon
0: we can give you.
2: Bacon is good for me.
0: And that's why I like it. That's it. Hey, mate, tell you what, you blew our minds with that one.
2: Yeah, good
0: blew
2: one,
0: our minds.
2: Dave.
0: Go on, mate.
3: Not a problem.
0: It's going to be a good Tuesday. Have a wicked one, all right? Thank you, man.
3: Yeah.
0: Yeah, he's baking his bacon.
2: Bacon,
0: he's going.
2: Bacon, cookies.
0: Ariana Grande, this is Hate That I Made You Love Me on Kiss Breakfast now.

0: bacon, bacon, cookie, cookie.
1: I've got
0: cookie.
1: The giggles from David in Dubrum. Dubrum.
0: Dubrum. Dubrum. Why do you use this in a hat? Dubrum.
1: Oh, drop me out.
0: It's it. It's Tuesday Not So Blues Day, and you're with Tyler West and Chloe Boris here on Kiss Breakfast. Mm. Big up to David in Durham. With
1: double
0: that,
1: D's.
0: With double D's up in the chat. It's coming up to 7 a.m. We got Olivia Dean, So Easy to play for you next.
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0: Kiss Breakfast. Becky, what's the latest?
13: First up on Kiss this morning, there's going to be a big shake-up of the school curriculum. In a bid to tackle youth unemployment, new technical education routes like construction or mechanics will be available to Year 10 pupils in England from September 2028. It's all to try and tackle youth unemployment, and the new Prime Minister says the country should respect hard hats as much as graduation caps. Firefighters are braced for new heatwaves in France and Spain just as they battle to contain

0: wildfires. In southwest France, 250,000 people have fled their homes now, and flames have come within 10 miles of the city of Bordeaux. Johnson & Johnson says it'll pay an estimated $5.5 billion to settle lawsuits over its baby powder products. The company's always denied its talc caused ovarian cancer. And a photography exhibition of the world-famous recording studio Abbey is due to go on display in London next month. It'll explore almost a century of music history. Keep up to date with everything Kiss. Just find us on socials. I'm Becky Carhill.
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4: Tuesday's usually the hardest day of the week, but we're helping you through this morning.
5: We're going to make it a not-so-blues day.
4: Absolutely. French Montana is about to pop off after this from Olivia Dean. This is So Easy. Hey!

0: just after 7 a.m, Tuesday the 28th of July. You were Tyler West and Chloe Burrows here on Kiss Breakfast. That's French Montana, Sway Lee, Unforgettable.
1: Good morning. Shout out to Poppy in Milton Keynes, who's on the WhatsApp saying, morning, Tyler and Chloe. It's a Tuesday, not so blues day for me because I've just finished my night shift and I'm off till Friday.
0: Come on, Friday. Hey, turning up.
1: Turn up.
0: That is very good. Jump on the WhatsApp, 03448 112233. There is a new genre that has been created in the UK that we need to talk about. Next. First, big sounds from Calvin Harris and Clementine Douglas. It's Blessings.

0: Sabrina Carpenter, it's Espresso on Kiss Breakfast. Why are you laughing?
1: I'm already laughing about what we're going to talk about.
0: Okay, so, I mean, you were Tyler West and Chloe Burrows, all right? And you probably know that by then what we're about to talk about now, because obviously here on Kiss Breakfast, we don't do anything in halves, do we?
1: No.
0: We really don't.
1: We like to have our finger on the pulse.
0: Yes, we do.
1: And what's pulsing today, Tyler?
0: Well, this is kicking off right now, okay? It's a new genre that's been invented. UK poo. Okay. So it's basically like, so let's just narrow it down a little bit. So just imagine like musical things from UK history that are so bad that they're good. Yeah, like and things that would only happen and only be created here in the UK. Okay. Look, we've got a little montage for you just to remind you what the

0: see. Very good.
1: I feel like they're so bad, but they're recognised as like UK icons.
0: Oh, it's
1: like,
0: so good.
1: It's made them amazing.
0: Exactly. So I think this is the thing. Like, there's so much that we can actually add into this UK poo genre. Like, we can add, isn't it? There is a lot. There's a lot of things that in our day-to-day life. For example, Pure Gym.
1: Yeah? So bad.
0: It's good. So consistent. Anytime I go there, 100%.
1: It's everywhere. It's reliable. It's cheap. It stinks. It's disgusting, but it's there.
0: Use your PIN code. Share your PIN code.
1: Nice.
0: That's what we've all done. All right.
1: That rhyme of write the theme tune, sing the theme tune. Anyways, my suggestion is spoons.
0: Right, well,
1: because you only get it in the UK. Yeah. They are slightly vile, but they're cheap, nice, always there, consistent.
0: Very good. What about like old school made in Chelsea? Old school made in Chelsea when they would come through. I think now, especially the clips are coming up. I'm like,
1: I'd actually say it's UK poo now.
0: It's UK poo now.
1: It used to be UK dimes.
0: Yeah. So bad. That is so good.
1: Yeah, maybe it's UK poo now.
0: Yeah. So what do you want to add? Surely you can top that and add into our category right now of UK poo, right? What would you want to add into the UK poo genre? What's your suggestion to top ours, all right? 03448 112223. What do you want to add to the UK poo? Let's go this way right now with Dave and Thames. This is Rain Dance on Kiss Breakfast.
2: Let's get the party started. See you at the bar, you was hardly talking. That's when I knew that your heart was scarring. Friends to lovers need a part to star in. Like, wait, babe, let me ask.

0: Harry Styles, as it was on Kiss Breakfast. You're with Tyler West and Chloe Burrows. Right, we're talking about this new genre called UK poo. Okay, Ellie in Liverpool has got involved and said, my submission for UK poo is pot noodles. They're so bad, they're so good.
1: I love me.
0: I've never had pot noodles
1: in
0: my life.
1: Are you joking?
0: I swear to God, I actually haven't.
1: That's weird.
0: Is it weird?
1: That's so weird. You've never had one?
0: Maybe tonight would be the night of changes.
1: Get a chicken and mushroom one. Oh my God, they're banging.
0: Yeah, I might do that.
2: For breakfast?
0: What do you mean? I'm not having it for breakfast.
1: There's nothing wrong with having it for breakfast, by the way.
0: All right, I'll do it. All right, 03-448-112-233 on the WhatsApp. What are you added to the UK poo genre? So bad that it's so good. Kiss.
1: Speaking of UK poo, no, I'm joking. This is the complete opposite. I don't know what you could call it, but this Friday you can win a huge £500,000 on Make Me a Winner.
0: Yes.
1: You might be calling to payday. We are very much at the end of the month. Well, you could actually have a doubler.
0: Mm.
1: You could have whatever you is getting paid plus 500 bags on Friday. Do you know what I mean?
0: You wouldn't even notice your paycheck.
1: Who
0: if half a million pounds
1: one
0: went in. Half a milli. 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
0: Best of luck. 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
0: Right, in London, there's severe delays on the Jubilee line this morning. Spur Road is closed between the A5 and Edgware Way. In Worcestershire, there's queues on the M42 from Junction 3, Alcester Road to the M40. And in Wiltshire, there's traffic on the A419 northbound from Swindon Road to the High Street. It's sunny with highs of 30 in London, thundery showers and highs of 23 in Belfast.
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0: Raven Lanay, it's Love Me Not on Kiss Breakfast. You're with Tyler West and Clover. It's 7:27. Tuesday morning. Now, this is kicking off right now. A new genre that's been invented. UK poo. Okay? It's basically things that are so bad, but they're so good. All right, things from UK history.
1: Specifically music.
0: Specifically music.
1: We've moved on a little bit.
0: We've branched it out now. We've branched it out.
1: We had loads of texts. First one was from Hannah in Torquay. It says Lambrini.
0: It's throwback.
1: That is UK poo.
0: Sparkling wine. It is a UK poo, though, isn't it? Sam in Northampton has got involved and said Hollywood Bowl.
1: What's Hollywood Bowl?
0: The bowling place.
1: Oh.
0: The bowling place. It's kind of, yeah.
1: Yeah, I hear
0: it. Into it.
1: I can get down with that. Ellie in Swindon says vape shops.
0: Yeah, because they are...
1: Hot take, that one, Ellie.
0: They're a bit icky, aren't they? When you walk past them. They're a bit icky, those
1: They're
0: ones.
1: Not cool to
0: not
1: go
0: cool.
1: in.
0: Not
1: Stay
0: cool.
1: away from them.
0: Shout out to Joe in Kent as well, who says EastEnders. Okay, right.
1: Yeah.
0: I contractually can't
1: oh,
0: get on board with this one.
1: You can't say anything, can you?
0: I can't get on board with this one. He says, I'm convinced no one watches it, but it's always there. It does do good
1: the
0: numbers.
1: People them do watch
0: people
1: it.
0: Them watch
1: people
0: it.
1: Love a soap.
0: They're
1: they
0: locked
1: do.
0: In. They're locked in. Pots, have you got one?
2: Yes, I think UK poo is really summed up in like UK TikTokers doing live streams.
1: Oh my God, that is UK diarrhea.
2: I know. And a lot of the time they're just sat home and
1: shouting.
2: Shouting, either selling something or asking for gifts.
0: Yeah.
2: I'm like, what is
1: Someone's
2: this?
1: Someone's getting fired because this is £18. Oh my God, I hate them.
0: UK poo.
1: UK poo. UK poo.
0: Oh, it's jokes. I wonder where this will go and if it will actually stick around forever. UK poo.
1: It's good. It's a good label.
0: Keep adding to it. Right, it's Alex Warren for you now. This is Fever Dream playing here on Kiss Breakfast. Good morning.

0: on your Tuesday morning. That's Disco Lines and Tinashe with No Broke Boys. You were Tyler West and Chloe Burrows this morning.
1: Kiss.
2: Oi, oi.
3: Oscar Lad.
2: Lads, lads, lads.
0: Right, we're doing this.
4: Great.
0: Okay. Lads. Hey, you came up with this. This is where it began. Because you had so many questions to ask us. Right, as the male representative here on Kiss Breakfast Show, so I'm always getting asked by the girls. I'm like, getting asked stuff that girls just don't really know much about, right? Or that just ponders across their minds. So I want to give Chloe and our female listeners the opportunity to ask a lad absolutely anything, right? We've done this before. We got to the bottom of some important questions as well, right? How men organise stuff in group chats, right? Important questions. What really happens in a male public toilet? Like, we just confessed up all, right? So, Chloe, what do you want to ask a lad?
4: Right, today I want to know, do men care about what they eat on a date? Because as a girl, on a first date, I would be like, I don't want anything messy, smelly, sticky. I basically would probably eat chips.
0: For what reason?
4: I don't want to look messy and greedy and, you know, a monster on this date.
0: You know what? It probably depends on where I see the date going. If I'm catching good vibes.
4: If you're at TGI Fridays.
0: If I'm at TGI Fridays and the first date and the vibes going good, I'm ordering up a steak.
4: A steak? Yeah?
0: I'm ordering up a steak. Okay. And it's like, ooh, he's having protein.
4: But you wouldn't get the barbecue ribs.
0: The barbecue ribs in your face? Crazy.
4: Yeah. Okay, right.
0: Crazy behavior.
4: Nice.
0: I don't know. I mean, there's so many different scenarios where that could go. So I think we need to hear the lads out. We need to hear the lads out this morning, okay? So do you care about what you eat on a date? From a guy's perspective, 03-448-112-23. On the WhatsApp, jump on the WhatsApp right now. I want to hear the stories, right? Did you once order the complete wrong thing on a date and then just regret it? All right, this is where you can get a lad's perspective on something that girls have always wanted to know. So just jump on the WhatsApp, 03-448-112-23. Barbecue ribs is crazy on a first date.
4: That's sad, though, isn't it?
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14: In London, there's severe delays on the Jubilee line this morning. Spur Road is closed between the A5 and Edgware Way. In Worcestershire, there's queues on the M42 from Junction 3, Alcester Road to the M40. And in Wiltshire, there's traffic on the A419 northbound from the A4311 to the High Street. It's sunny with highs of 30 in London today. Light cloud and highs of 26 in Manchester.
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1: Lads.
3: Right, so I'm always getting asked about boy stuff that girls just don't really know much about, right? So today we're doing Ask a Lad, all right, where we basically just get a lad's perspective on something that girls have always wanted to know. Right, what was the question?
4: Do men care about what they eat on a date?
3: Right, okay. Mitch has come through with this.
5: Ribs are definitely a no-go, yeah. But at the same time, I'm also not ordering a salad. Look, I'm a heavy guy, so I think it'd be hard to hide the fact that I like my food. Yeah. So I think, aww, I'd have to live up to it. Mixed grill for me.
3: I love that, Mitch.
4: Oh, that was so sweet.
3: You be you, bro. You be you, man. Right, over on the phone lines. Good morning to Matt in Swindon.
4: Yes, Matt.
6: Good morning,
3: mate. What's been your experience with eating on a date?
6: So for me, I always go for like a seafood or something. Do you know, like,
4: okay.
6: Because if you go top end steak, it invites them to spend loads of money. I stick with, you know, a good bit of seafood. You know, drink wise, just a Coke or maybe a little fancy cocktail. I'm not
3: nice.
6: Doing beers and stuff like that.
3: Classy.
4: Yeah,
6: because it's middle ground. It then gives them the option as well.
4: Yeah. I like the price point thing.
3: I think that's the case. Don't you dare spend all my
4: money.
3: Let's not be going for the extra T-bone steak over there. Let's not be doing the Wagyu.
4: We just want
3: a
4: sea bass.
3: Just bring it in the middle and let's have a conversation. That is it.
6: Yeah.
3: How has it worked for you in the past?
6: Yeah, so I used to just go to one restaurant and take all my dates when I was single.
4: Oh, my God.
6: It was a really good restaurant. I won't give them props on radio, but, it was really good. It was good price, but, like, the environment was great.
4: Nice.
6: And then, so I went through all the different bits on the menu. That sounded like it was going somewhere else. But, I'd go there, but I would get funny looks off some of the waiters and waiters.
4: Like, they see
6: the boys
4: you all the
6: would
4: time.
6: Give you a little nod. Yes, my man.
3: Back again, are we?
6: Always the same place, because you know it's good.
3: Nice, man.
4: It's a banker. You need a banker for your day.
3: That is it. Oh, nice one, Matt.
4: Thank you, Matt.
3: Oh, it's a joke. See, there's your answer.
4: Thank you.
3: So what's the one thing you've always wanted to ask a lad? 0344

0: So sounds of Prosper and Clooney playing here on Kiss Breakfast. Free Your Mind. Massive shout out to Matt in Swindon as well for coming through with that one.
1: I also love learning about the prize thing.
0: Yeah, it's a thing.
1: It is a thing.
0: Right, what's one thing you've always wanted to ask a lad, all right? 03-448-112233. Jump on the WhatsApp this morning. We've got Zara Larsson for you next.
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0: It's Kiss Breakfast. Becky, what's the latest?
16: First up on Kiss this morning, there's going to be a big old shake-up of the school curriculum in England. From September 2028, Year 10 pupils will be able to combine core subjects like maths and English with technical qualifications, stuff like construction and manufacturing. It's to try and tackle youth unemployment and comes after a report earlier this year warned we risk leaving behind a lost generation. Alex grew up in care and left school at 16.
17: I can apply for university. Credit, but I don't want to stay in that for even longer than 2-3 months. I want to find a job ASAP, you know what I mean? I don't want to be on the dole. At this point, I might as well

0: go into the army, you know what I mean? Because that's the only thing that's on these job application websites.
1: American singer David's been told he'll face a murder trial over the death of a 14-year-old girl in Los Angeles. The victim's remains were found in the boot of a car registered to the 21-year-old. There are fears soaring temperatures in France and Spain could hamper efforts to contain growing wildfires. Around 330,000 people have been evacuated from their homes. And Jay-Z's confirmed a second London gig due to high demand. The US rapper will be at Tottenham Hotspur Stadium in September. Keep up to date with everything Kish. Just find us on socials. I'm Becky Cahill.
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4: Yeah. Hey, Tuesday's a hard day of the week, but we got you back this morning.
5: We're going to make it a not-so-blues day.
4: Come on then. Joel Corey and Hayley May. Classic playing for you in just a second. First,

0: Stomper for your Tuesday morning. Joel Corey, Sorry. On Kiss Breakfast with Tyler West and Chloe Burrows. Come on, this is how we're doing the second get up of the week.
1: Oh, we are finally awake. And so is Liam in Hull, who's WhatsApped us saying, morning, guys. Happy Tuesday, not so blues day. Mm-hmm. Just want to wish everyone a good day.
0: Yeah, just do that. Just share the love, wouldn't you? Jump on the WhatsApp, 03448 112233, if you want to come and say hello and check in this morning. If you're new here, thank you for being with us. Right, we do need to address the crime that was committed yesterday, though, okay? And we need to find that criminal who's done it.
1: Justice will be served.
0: It will. Here's Olivia Rodrigo. It's Drop Dead.

0: You're with Tyler West and Chloe Burrows. It's Tuesday morning, 8:09. Welcome, if you're just knocking on. That's The Weeknd with Popular. You know who isn't popular right now? The Toenail Criminal.
1: Nice. I like what you did there. Good segue.
0: I don't know who the Toenail Criminal is yet, but we're trying to work it out. So to bring you up to speed, in case you missed this yesterday, okay, we came into work after the weekend on a very good vibe, very excited to start the week here on Kiss Breakfast.
1: As always.
0: Look down at my feet, there's toenails on the floor. Toenails or fingernails, either or.
1: Either or, vile.
0: Either or, just nails on the floor. Now we've been trying to work out and sift our way through the presenters here at Kiss to see who is the criminal, basically who was here over the weekend. Jordan Lee,
1: he was in,
0: but
1: he said no, not me.
0: He said no,
1: and after further questioning we can confirm his dogs were not out.
0: Yes,
1: we're gonna rule him out. It's okay, Jordan, you're free,
0: he's off the list. And then we also asked Tatum McGrill.
2: As Will Smith once said, get my name out your mouth. Look, Tyler, of all people, you know that I literally don't have any toenails left after the marathon.
1: You said that.
2: So that dirty little toenail ain't mine. I'm just going to say as well that I think we should be looking more close to home here. Because I swear, Tyler, you once told me that you used to bite your own toenails off.
0: I've never done that in my life.
1: Perfect.
0: No, don't look at me, Chloe. We work together every single morning. Don't look at me like
1: so
0: that.
1: So we just blame Tatum then?
0: I can't even cross my legs, let alone try and put a foot in my mouth.
1: That is so true.
0: I can't.
1: Okay, yeah.
0: I'm out. Yeah, I'm out of it.
1: Nice.
0: Jonzy, I mean, you tried to save the evidence yesterday.
3: I did, yeah.
0: So this is the awkward thing that's gone on.
3: Yeah, so I picked up the time.
1: We should be looking at you after this, I think.
3: Because I thought, you know, maybe we could like send them off for testing or something.
0: Can I just say the dedication?
3: I put them in a little container. I was kind of like, evidence, don't touch. They've gone. They've been disposed of.
4: Mm. I think we need to find out who's asked for the studio to be cleaned.
1: I feel actually quite ill at this whole thing.
0: There's a lot going on. You can actually still see the pictures over on our Instagram at PlayKissUK in case you want to go see some nails. We are going to get to the bottom of this today. We can't just keep coming back to it and not find out whose nail it actually is, all right? It's Pink Panther S. It's illegal now.

0: It's Tyler West and Chloe Rose with you on Kiss Breakfast, 16 minutes past 8 on your Tuesday morning. Shout out to Alan, who says, to find the culprit of the toenail crime, check everyone's toenails and see who has short nails or no nails. Believe it or not, your toenail shape does not change, so you can just do a matchmaker. Do you know what? I'm not doing that. I'll be honest. I'm not going round. I can't wait for this to be over. I'm so over this nail feet. Business. Yeah, I really can't.
1: Kiss.
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1: 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Mm-hmm. Now, we keep banging on about all of our rank colleagues.
0: Yeah.
1: You could actually quit your job on Friday and you wouldn't have to see your rank colleagues ever again. Imagine that.
0: And get a pedicure.
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13: In London, there's severe delays on the Jubilee line this morning. Spur Road is closed between the A5 and Edgware Way. In Worcestershire, there's queues on the M42 northbound from Junction 3 to Junction 3A. And in Peterborough, there's traffic on the M56 eastbound from Junction 7 to Junction 6. It's sunny with highs of 30 in London today, light cloud, and highs of 26 in Bristol.
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0: As Ray, where is my husband on Kiss Breakfast? You're with Tyler West and Chloe Burrows. And the toenail investigation continues. So basically, to bring you up to speed, yesterday we came into work, looked out down the floor here in the studio, and there are nail clippings, and we're trying to find out the Kiss presenters who it actually is, all right? We've had this in from Essie.
1: I saw those toenails on Sunday. I looked down and I said, wait, are those toenails? I was like, no, it can't be. It can't be. And I DM'd the Kiss Instagram. My toes are white shellac from the salon, so they cannot be clipped off. Disgusting.
0: Okay, so listen, that was when was that? That was so Jordan Lee and Tatum were on after Essie, so it must have been before Essie.
2: Okay,
0: so that was on the weekend, right? James said this on Kiss yesterday.
3: I continue to categorically deny any involvement, despite the rumours. There is no CCTV placing me at the scene at the time. No forensic evidence linking me to the exhibit.
0: Right.
3: No DNA match, and no credible eyewitness testimony. And I have cooperated fully and voluntarily, and I remain confident that when the full facts come to light, the truth will finally come out.
0: What in the chat GBT's going on there, by the way? What is that? Well, that is overcompensating to another level. So, I mean, there's like some excuse there, but I tell you what, one person who hasn't even tried to defend himself is Nick Bright.
2: And he is
0: Kiss
2: so
0: Afternoons,
2: gassed.
0: And he is so gassed.
2: Speak for himself.
0: So I think that's it. I think it's Nick Bright. I think are we all in agreement in the room? Everybody say aye.
4: Yeah. Aye.
0: Nice. Guilty. It's Nick Bright, guilty as charged. If not that, then it's James, because that ChatGPT response was too guilty.
2: Oh.
0: That was it.
2: By the way, if anyone ever DM'd me, are your toenails everywhere? I'll say, go away.
0: Leave me alone.
2: Go away.
0: Weirdo. Stranger's danger. Get back.
2: Welcome.
0: Right, so in a completely separate conversation, are you desperate for a new phone right now? Okay, because we're giving away the all-new Samsung Galaxy Z Fold 8 on Kiss this morning. We're going to let you know exactly how after this. It's Temper City.

0: 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Calvin Harris and Sam Smith. It's Promises.
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0: Come on, right? 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It unfolds to a 7.6-inch screen.
3: Cool.
0: So it's big un. It's
3: ginormous.
0: A big un. Big un, man. So it's literally perfect for like watching YouTube. You might be catching up on some of your favourite shows whilst you're travelling about, or just checking out your next holiday destination as well, because that's a big screen job.
3: If you want to win one, you need to tell us about a time where you've missed out on capturing an unmissable moment in a very special edition of the Crash Out Countdown.
0: Yeah, so basically, just tell us the time that you've missed out on capturing that unmissable moment, and then we could make it up to you by giving you the all-new Samsung Galaxy Z Fold 8 this week.
3: Did you try and take a candid pic and your flash went off, so you looked a little bit like a ghost?
0: Dead.
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0: Do you know
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0: How many times I saw that the other week as well, when I went to go watch Bruno Mars? I saw so many people just videoing him and just holding the thing, but not pressing the
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3: How dare they? 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
0: Selfie.
3: Thanks, Sarah.
0: Right, send us a voice note to this WhatsApp number right now. So that's 0330 916 974. That's 0330 916 974. So over 18s only for this, and all the T's are over on all the T's and C's are at playkiss.com. Right, so when did you miss out on capturing an unmissable moment? We're going to be calling today's winner next and getting on a throwback from Black Eyed Peas. The other side of this.
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0: Black Eyed Peas, Where Is the Love? One of the loveliest songs I could hear on a Tuesday.
1: So lovely.
0: I'm there. It's Tyler and Chloe with you. Breakfast.
2: With Tyler West and Chloe Burrows.
0: A question for you. Are you embarrassed to get your phone out? Right? Are you desperate for a new one?
1: Well, if you are, all week on Kiss Breakfast, you can win the all-new Samsung Galaxy Z Fold 8 with its 7.6-inch foldable screen.
0: 7.6.
1: If you want to win, you need to come and crash out about a time when you missed out on capturing an unmissable moment.
0: Yes, and so over on the phone lines, without further ado, good morning to Emma in Kilmarnock.
1: Yeah, yeah.
0: Good morning.
1: Hello, Em.
0: What unmissable moment do you need to crash out about this morning?
3: Oh, everything is falling. So, I'm so annoyed that no one would just capture this.
0: Okay, hold your horses, Emma, because you've got 30 seconds on the clock, beginning now.
3: I was so annoyed that no one could capture this. So what happened was, I was holding an air fryer in my hand, walking out the front door, my own feet. The air fryer went absolutely flying, followed it, straight up. One of the ones where like, you blink and it's on the floor already. Mm. The air fryer drawers are all over the street, do you know what I mean? And I'm just lying there.
0: Yeah.
3: And no one's seen it. I've seen it by a single soul, just me, lying there in the street. Do you know what to do? But I just like kind of sheepishly looked around to make sure no one's seen me, picked up the air fryer and just ran back in the house to cover up the blood.
1: I wish I had seen that.
0: I wish I would pay money to see you fall over with an air fryer. I really
1: Oh,
0: it was very good.
1: That
0: very
1: was a good crash out.
0: Yeah.
1: Do you know what I think that means? Do you want a new phone, Emma?
3: Please, I would love a new phone.
1: Well, congratulations, Emma! You've just won an all-new Samsung Galaxy Z Fold 8!
0: Come on! So you ain't got to miss out on any of those unmissable moments. Before you fall over with the air fryer, you can prop it up and video yourself doing it. Emma, have a lovely day, all right? Thank you so much. If you're still desperate for a new phone, it's all good.
1: Oh,
0: right? It's all good. We've got another chance for you to win tomorrow morning on Kiss Breakfast. Because right? That's how we do.
1: It's what we do.
0: Exactly. Try not to fall over with an air fryer. That's kind of dangerous as well. Another and 54 Ultra for you now. This is Talk To You.

0: Another and 54 Ultras talk to you on Kiss Breakfast with Tyler West and Chloe Burrows for your Tuesday morning.
1: I feel like Emma deserved that, not only for better phone signal, but that was quite a good story. So well done to Emma, winning her all-new Samsung Galaxy Z Fold 8. Exactly. And we're giving one away tomorrow.
0: Yes, exactly. 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
8: 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He's at home, watching the great outdoors on

0: Fine Line on Kiss Breakfast. It's just gone 9 a.m. on your Tuesday morning. Welcome in. You're with Tyler West and Chloe Burrows.
1: We'd like to let you know Hot Girl Summer is still in action.
0: Definitely is.
1: Are all of your mates suddenly posting gig videos, festival pics and like best night ever stories, and you're sat at home pretending not to be jealous?
0: Like everybody's outside at the minute, isn't
1: it? It's the FOMO.
0: Everyone's outside.
1: Well, we've got you.
0: Yes, because you could win £1,200 and a pair of tickets to a mad live experience thanks to our mates at Access. 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
1: Nice.
0: Right? 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
1: I feel like every time you go to a live event, you're then like, why don't I do this more often?
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1: Because they're expensive.
0: This is why we got you back. Okay, enter right now for your chance at winning those tickets at playkiss.com. 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
1: Nice.
0: Yeah?
1: Nice.
0: It's different, isn't it? It's Alex Warren. Imagine seeing him live. It's ordinary.

0: That's my reaction, mentally preparing myself for this heat wave that nobody's asked for. You just say whatever.
1: Whatever, mate.
0: We've been there, done that. Kaiko and Ava Max. It's Tyler West and Chloe Burrows with you on Kiss Breakfast this morning.
2: 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Shout out to Alan on the WhatsApp.
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2: Morning,
3: I just want to wish everyone at the Kiss HQ a lovely day. Oh. I want to leave with a small message of be true, be you, and be happy. Much love, everyone.
0: Oh, that has made my day. That has made my day. Be true, be happy. Sit that above your toilet, man.
2: Be true,
0: be happy. On the WhatsApp this morning, 03-448-112-233. You can come through just like Alan did. We've got £500,000 up for grabs. We'll tell you how after this.

0: David Guetta, Ella Henderson and Becky Hill. That's crazy what love can do on Kiss Breakfast. You're with Tyler West and Chloe Burrows. Shout out to Ria in North London who says, morning guys, I'm moving house today. I've turned on my smart speaker, but I've had to turn it off because the moving guys need to pack it. But would love to shout out before I leave.
1: Shout out,
0: just
1: Ria.
0: Give me a shout out, Ria. Come
1: happy
0: on.
1: Happy moving day.
0: 03-448-11-2233 on the WhatsApp.
1: This Friday, you can win a huge £500,000 on Make Me a Winner. 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It is actually almost August. 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
1: In London, there's severe delays on the Jubilee line this morning. Spur Road is closed from the A5 to the A41 Edgware Way. And in Worcestershire, there's queues on the M42 northbound. That's from Junction 3 to Junction 3A. And in Cheshire, there is traffic on the M56 eastbound from Junction 7 to Junction 6. It's sunny with highs of 30 in London today. Light cloud and highs of 26 in Cardiff.
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2: with Tyler West
0: and Chloe Burrows.

0: Ain't the Town Red on Kiss Breakfast. You're with Tyler West and Chloe Burrows this morning. You might watch the Love Island final last night.
1: That was a long old Love Island, wasn't it?
0: I think the finals was just a massive anticlimax anyway.
1: Retweet.
0: Isn't
1: and
0: it?
1: I was in one.
0: Yeah.
1: Oh, that's what Love Island was. Well done to Lorenzo and Julia and everyone else that participated. You know what the most exciting thing is? When you come out and you get your phone back and you are just flooded with DMs.
0: Yeah.
1: It's good for the old ego, that
0: it's
1: one.
0: It's popping off, right? Well, there's this Australian footballer that's basically gone viral because his ex has posted a picture of him. And the caption reads, point of view, when he's planning his future with you and 400 other women. His DMs are probably popping off right now, isn't it? 400!
1: Lots of women to chat to.
0: Do you know what? He hasn't denied it, though.
1: Well, so obviously, he's a straight man. Who's even surprised?
0: He hasn't denied it. He's posted, actually, on his story yesterday, asking for date night recommendations.
2: I rate it. He's owned it. He's absolutely owned it.
1: Does he think that's, like, super cool?
0: I don't know.
1: It's genuinely crazy.
0: Speaking to 400 women at the same time, that is not cool. There's not enough.
1: That is not cool.
0: Not enough days in the year.
1: No, there's not.
0: To be fair, right? They're going to be on a wait list. But imagine him in the Love Island villa as well.
1: He'd probably clean up. He is quite handsome, I'll be honest.
0: Well, see, that's the problem right there. 400 women? No, it's not cool. He is fit though, isn't he? That's what it's like. Right, it's BB Rexha. This is New Religion on Kiss Breakfast.

0: Dave, Thames, it's Rain Dance. You got Kiss Breakfast with Tyler West and Chloe Burrows. It's 9:33 on your Tuesday morning. What's the best thing that you could be doing at 9:30 on a Tuesday, Chloe?
1: Build my home!
0: Obviously. Right, basically, it is time for our favourite game. Come play if you think that you are good enough, okay? You basically got to just fill in the hole in the headline. It's so, so simple. If you fancy having a laugh this morning and getting to the top of the leaderboard, if you think you've got the capacity for that, then come through and WhatsApp us right now, 03-448-11-2233. We're looking for a contestant this morning. It's only just a simple little funny game.
1: We just want a little giggle on a Tuesday. Is that too much to ask?
0: No, it isn't. Come be the ultimate hole filler on Kiss Breakfast. The WhatsApp number is 03-448-11-2233. Drop us a little message, drop us a little voice note over there, and we'll get on some Jax Jones and Ray. Tonight's your Tuesday morning after this.
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0: In London, there's severe delays on the Jubilee line this morning. In Beckenham, the A222 High Street westbound is closed with congestion to Fairfield Road. In Hampshire, there's queue in traffic and one lane closed on the M27 eastbound from Junction 8 to Junction 9. And in Peterborough, the A1 northbound is closed with queues from Junction 17 to Junction 16. It's sunny with highs of 30 in London today, showers and highs of 23 in Edinburgh.
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0: what you gonna do? Jax Jones and Ray. You don't know me on Kiss Breakfast. 9:44 on your Tuesday morning. You with Tyler West and Chloe Burrows. And it's time to play our favourite game. What is it, Chloe?
1: Fill my hole.
0: Right, and here to fill our hole today is Mark, the car park courier in Ipswich. Good morning, Mark.
1: Yes, Mark.
2: Good morning, guys.
0: Come on. Here we go. Right, you've got to sing it loud and proud, my friend, and then we're jumping into the game. Here we go. 3, 2, 1. Say ho. Say ho, ho. Say fill my hole. Nice one, mate. Very good. Very good pipes on the boy. Right, three headlines with a hole to fill. You've got 1 point for the correct answer, 2 points for an answer that really makes us laugh. Does that all make sense?
2: Yep, that's perfect.
0: Here we go.
1: Right, first one. Millions of people watched leak... Wow, let me start again. Millions of people watched leak copy of...
0: Oh!
2: Pandas.
0: Pandas. Leaked copy of Pandas. Okay, right, fine, we'll go with that. The correct answer is The Odyssey on Twitter. Yeah, and they've been watching The Odyssey. Yeah.
1: Oh,
0: it's not good, yeah.
1: That's bad, yeah. Right, next one. Unusual orbit of Uranus causes extreme...
0: Oh!
2: Onion shortage.
0: No, I don't know about that one. Onion shortage you went for. The correct answer is weather causes extreme weather.
1: Is there an onion shortage?
0: Is there an onion?
1: About?
0: I thought, was it onion? Did you say onion shortage or bunion shortage?
2: No, onion shortage.
0: Oh, no, definitely. Definitely that one then.
1: Right, last one.
0: Here we go.
1: Woman reveals for a whole year she only slept with...
0: Oh!
2: Teddies.
0: we're going with that one. The correct answer is celebrities. But I tell you what,
1: 4 points!
0: I love that, Mark. Happy with that. You're top of the leaderboard, my friend. How are you feeling?
2: I'm bad about that. Up here,
1: Trish.
2: Come on.
0: That's it. Legend, mate. Have an amazing day. Thank you so much for filling our hole this morning. Right, if you want to play Fill My Hole tomorrow, if you think you can beat 4 points, well, score of 4 points and go top of the leaderboard, then all you need to do is WhatsApp us right now, okay? The number is 03-448-11-2233. All right, that number again on WhatsApp, 03-448-11-2233. Do you reckon you can go top of the leaderboard and fill my hole? Step up to the mark tomorrow morning, all right? Here's Tame Impala now.

0: Tyler West and Clover is on Kiss Breakfast for your Tuesday morning. Let's do a Lipa, Don't Start Now. Well, we have. And Jordan Lee's about to continue it because he's in the building. So excited. He's got Bruno Mars to play you ahead of his final performance at Wembley tonight. Enjoy it if you're going. All right, the romantic tour has been sensational. I'm very jealous about Peter Gene Hernandez, if you haven't told, been told already. Jordan Lee's here now.
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2: We're talking education on KISS this morning. The Prime Minister wants hard hats to be valued as much as graduation caps under a new shake-up of school qualifications in England. From 2028, 14-year-olds will be able to choose technical pathways alongside academic subjects. Schools will offer skills and work experience tied to local jobs as part of plans to reduce youth unemployment. Andy Burnham says many kids want something different.
3: We've had a system built for too long around the university route, and it sends a message to some young people that they're some kind of second-class citizens, and it's just not right. They need an education system that works for them as well.
2: A judge has ruled US singer David must stand trial over the death of a 14-year-old girl in Los Angeles. The victim's remains were found in the boot of a car registered to the 21-year-old. French firefighters say they've brought a wildfire on the edge of the city of Bordeaux under control, but there's concern soaring temperatures could fan the flames again. And Jay-Z's confirmed a second London gig due to high demand. The US rapper will be at Tottenham Hotspur Stadium in September. Keep up to date with everything KISS. Just find us on socials. I'm Becky Carhill. Let the vibes take the
1: lead. KISS. Welcome into KISS. It's Jordan Lee. I'm getting used to my new voice. It's not changing. So shall we get Ladsy? Because that's what I can talk about.

morning. It's basically like producer Rosie's morning already. Trying to get into work. Train wasn't working, so she was like line biking it all the way in. And imagine the Wicked Witch of the West music with a green bike powering through the middle of London. So if you've already had the stress, I want you to get rid of it because I'm sorting it out. Unkiss with Zara Larsson and Midnight Sun.

Jump into the WhatsApp 03-448-11-22-23. Big up to Emma and her sister Lauren. She's got a graduation today. We've never been prouder, says Emma. Come on. Dan, Jamie and the big boys in Preston. Tuesday, the real workhorse of the week. Getting the bricks out. Come on. Kiss.

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It's Where Are You Now from 2015. Loads of stuff is coming back from the old days, like RuneScape, as you see, Club Penguins making a return off of Being Five. MySpace. Oh my God, what is your MySpace song going to be in 2026? And if you've got no idea what I'm talking about, MySpace and all that, your ICT lessons must have been really boring, because that's the only thing I learned about, how to redo my MySpace page and bring back the only friend you needed / when you signed up. Tom, Drake now, Janice. What's this going to be?

Going right now. Just get your phone out, okay? £500,000 on Friday means you are on a first-class flight out of here on Saturday. 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Phone entry details, all the rules for this network competition are there. And the lines are closing at 5pm on Friday. 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Sorry, I was a little aggressive there, but you know, I really want the best for you. Let's do Olivia Dean next.

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0: Kiss with Dominic Fike, Anna White Keys. There's been an investigation in the studio. Toenails were left in this Kiss studio. Blah! And on Kiss Breakfast, Tyler and Chloe have been whittling down the suspects. Me and Tatum are safe. Essie cleared her name this morning.
1: I DM'd the Kiss Instagram. My toes are white shellac from the salon, so they cannot be clipped off. Disgusting.
0: Disgusting. Nick Bright's the only one that hasn't replied, so guilty by silence. You do not have to say anything, Nick Bright, when questioned, but anything you do say will be later relied on in court or something like that. Guilty is Harry.

0: It's the anthems in less than 5 minutes' time. Amory, One Thing's going to start you off. Grand Theft Auto 5 Classic. 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

0: and Giant for that Sweet Dream 17. Ollie's WhatsApp. George, I heard you say 113 days till Grand Theft Auto 6. It's 113 days too many.
1: I know, I agree.
0: We'll just sleep for a little bit. It'll be fine. Big up to Sarah in Leeds as well. She just landed her dream job, celebrating this morning by not going into her old work. I love that. That's from fiance Matty. Happy birthday to Mark in Birmingham. Whole office has got a kiss on loud for him today. Have a legendary day at work, mate. Big love to Chloe, just cruising around the M25. I hope you're having the best time on the M25. I've only heard good things about being on the M25 at this time. 03 44 8 11 22 23, you know.

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Get involved on WhatsApp 03-448-11-22-23. Liam just sorted out a PB in the gym. Oi, oi. It's you, Liam. Priya's here as well, currently smashing out a deadline to the Santa Kiss anthems. Thank you, George. Thank you, Priya. And big birthday shout out to Tom in Bristol. Celebrating his big day at work. He's got to work till 9 p.m. tonight. On your birthday. Should be illegal. Nikki's on the way first. Nelly Furtado. And an unbelievable situation. She eats men. What's happening here? It's Kiss.

Titanium, David Guetta and Sia, who was storming it at Tomorrowland. We were there for Weekend 1 and Weekend 2. And tonight on Kiss Dance, you can be catching Hugo set live that was recorded at Tomorrowland. That is all starting at 7 p.m. tonight. Joel Corry is taking over from 8 every night this week. It's like a mini Tomorrowland on Kiss Dance. And Rayo is jam-packed with all of the sets and the roundups from Weekend 1 and Weekend 2. So if you never want the rave to stop, that's where you need to go. Ray.

0: There's something about this song, something about the video as well. Woof. Questioning a lot about my life. Am I made the right choices? Being gay? Probably not. Kiss. 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All right, I want you to lock in for your chance to win £500,000. 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Phone entry details, all the rules for this network competition are there. And those lines are closing at 5 p.m. on Friday. Just answer your phone, you will win £500,000. 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For that chance to win, text win to 64100. The weekend coming in strong, and with the MC and Bees and Honey next.
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back here next month. Isn't it mad the amount of people that are in the UK right now? Bruno Mars has been here. You had a summer of Harry Styles. I need a sit down. It's not happening though, is it? Big up to Mia in Manchester, WhatsApping in, saying she's just passed her driving test. She is driving on her own for the very first time. And Kiss is her radio station. You better have pulled over to send that message, girly.

0: I've had a reply from Mia as well. She said, don't worry, Jordan, I did pull over to send that message to you. Just passed their driving test. You might need a little bit of help from RuPaul, who weirdly on socials has started telling us how to drive our cars.
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0: 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RuPaul is teaching people how to parallel park, and I'm learning. I am sat.
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7: Kiss. Take a breath in. Hold it. Hold it. Let's see how long you can hold it. No, I'm joking. Don't do that. Dave's now.
8: Let's get the party started. See you at the bar, you was hardly talking. That's when I knew that your heart was scarring. Friends to lovers need a part to star in. Like, wait, babe, let me

to meet me halfway, playing on Kiss. I'm Jordan Lee, welcome in. Crystal and Notion to drop. Are you just feeling a bit blah about there not being any football anymore? It's all right, we have the memories of the halftime show. It was phenomenal. Shakira and Burna Boy taking us there.

Iggy and Charlie, Fancy, Tyler and Dua Lipa's on the way. Listen, we're giving you the chance to win an unreal summer staycation for you and five of your mates, all thanks to Disney Plus. You can score a luxury three-night rural getaway. And this is mad. Private chef. You've got beautiful local dining. All travel covered as well. All to celebrate loads of incredible shows streaming now on Disney Plus, like Alice and Steve. It's the hilarious new Wrong-com, where Alice finds out her daughter is dating her best mate, Steve. Wild. And The Testaments, the tense next chapter of The Handmaid's Tale, following two teens rebelling against an oppressive elite boarding school. Sounds insane. I literally can't wait to watch that. Watch both Hulu originals exclusively on Disney Plus. There is a lifetime of great stories there. Get to playkiss.com to enter. And I've got you a three-way extravaganza. Kiss.

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1: Dua, Levitating. I always feel like I need rollerblades or something with that record. It's Playing on Kiss. I'm Jordan Lee. If you need a bigger dance boost to your life, get to Rayo. We've got all of our recaps of Tomorrowland Weekend 1 and 2 and some huge mixes. This is just a little shoulder shimmy warm-up. Do you know what I mean? Another and 54 Ultra. Take you now. Yeah.

Rihanna dropping Take Care on Kiss. Kiss. Upgrade your summer. Imagine this. 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Imagine you having £500,000 in your bank account this Friday. 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It means a big thing, like, do you want to upgrade? And you saying, hell yeah. Hell yeah, I'm upgrading. 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You'll find phone entry details, all the rules for this network competition there as well. The clock is ticking. Lines are closing at 5 p.m. on Friday. All you need to do is pick up your phone and you will win £500,000. Every penny in your bank account straight after the call. So good luck. Text WIN to 64100. Zara's coming. 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

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That is Blessings. I'm Jordan Lee. 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This started on the Kiss Hype List because there's something about Femi. Something about Femi. And Noble is that track that's just going wild right now. 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It's on Kiss.

You're about to lock in with Tatum, who is the queen of making you slack off, and you don't actually have a choice or an opinion about it, do you? Alex Warren, Doja Cat.

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for wearing socks and sandals right now because the weather's hot today. I don't care. I'm sticking with the socks and sandals mainly because I don't know if you've been checking in with Kiss Breakfast the past couple of days, Tyler and Chloe. Essentially, somebody has left a dirty, crusty old toenail on the studio floor. Couple of fingers pointing my way. I'm just going to keep the mystery alive. I'm not getting my toes out for nobody. It ain't mine, sweetheart. I'm putting the blame on Tyler West. I genuinely stand by it because I swear he told me once he used to bite his toenails off. But I think what will actually settle this, DNA test. Do you know what I mean? Let's get that bad boy off to the lab, get a couple of presenters doing the swabs, then we will find out for sure. Let's get it done. If you are on about in your socks and sandals right now, BB Rexha is a tune for that.

0: been listening to Toenail Gate, you might have also heard that they're giving you the chance to win a brand new Samsung Galaxy Z Fold 8. Flip phones are back, mate. Do you remember having one back in the day? Flip out. I love it. It's so satisfying. And do you know what? The screen of this phone is amazing. It's perfect for watching YouTube, catching up on your favourite shows. It is a game changer. To win the phone, you basically need to send us a voice note telling us about the time when you've missed out on capturing an unmissable moment. Maybe you rocked up to a gig and your phone battery died because it's rubbish. We need to replace it and capture it on the new Samsung phone. So send us a WhatsApp voice note to this number, 0330 916 974. 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

0: us what happened, and every morning we'll pick one of you to rant to us live.
1: 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It's

Tuesday. Oh, go on then. You got Kiss, the Somber homewrecker is playing for you. I did see this yesterday. Somber is basically not having a go at us, just more like for those people who thought that his actual name was Somber and it wasn't his artist name, you're a silly Billy. 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

0: permanently live in the UK, please? With his beautiful bald head. Upgrade your summer. Genuinely, if you went to British Summertime a couple of weekends ago, the FOMO is real. Oh, it sold out though, like instantly. And maybe the reason you didn't go is, well, because, you know, they were hot tickets, but also it can be a little bit spurny. So how about we sort you out on Friday with £500,000. £500,000 up for grabs so you can have the best summer of your life. 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You've got to be over 18 to play and lines are going to close this Friday, 5 p.m. Answer your phone if we call you on Friday and we will transfer just in time for the weekend £500,000. It sounds like a bit of you and you want to go and see Pitbull in whatever place that he performs. Get yourself in the draw right now. The text again is WIN to 64100 and fingers crossed we're calling your number, mate. Good luck.
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3: There's something spiritual about this island that I cannot explain, but I feel it.
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specifically asked me for David Guetta and Akon, Sexy Chick. And do you know what? I'm feeling nice. If that's what's going to get you through your shift, 100%, let's do it. If you want to reach out, by the way, we're not doing a request show. We're not doing that. However, if you want to come and say hello, if you want me to distract you from doing any work, I got you on WhatsApp, 03-448-11-2233. Akon for you, Sam, next, after Tame Impala.

0: say chivalry's dead. Sexy chick. They're right. It's Case with Akon, David Guetta. I wonder if you've seen the Tyler interview that she's done with GQ recently. This woman has not just one phone.
1: Okay, so this is my everyday phone. Chill. Then these phones I use mainly for pictures. The only function is for pictures.
0: She pulls out two other phones out of a bag. So she's got like a main working phone and then she's got a BlackBerry, like an old school BlackBerry, and then the iPhone 5C. Where are we up to with iPhones now? 17, right? She's got an iPhone 5 for pickies, but maybe she's onto something because there's a sort of beauty shop thing there. I hate seeing myself in HD 4K now, do you know what I mean? Let's bring back the iPhone 5. Tune from Tyler on Kiss for you after two.
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becomes half a milli. 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But I'm going to repeat it again. 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So you've got, what's the maths on that? 28 minutes to get yourself in the draw. Text the word WIN to 64100, and hopefully we're calling you today. Good luck.

0: your feels this afternoon. She's going to play on Kiss next. If you are a regular listener to me on Kiss, you might know that I love encouraging skiving off. Well, the news are on to us.
1: It turns out that 80% of Gen Z workers admit to faking productivity after finishing their real work. The highest rate of any generation.
0: There's a key sort of bit in that saying after finishing their work. Yeah, let's muck about a little bit.
2: It's called task masking, and it's the art of looking busy, like typing loudly, you know, fake meetings. And here's the thing, if you're doing this, you're not fooling your boss, you're only hurting your career.
0: Oh no, I'm not angry, I'm disappointed. That's what's that giving. I'm sorry, but if you're in the mood to task mask, do it. Type when you're not really doing anything. Give your mouse that little shuffle, you know?

0: I'm sorry, but you cannot say we do not spoil you here at Kiss. Friday, you could win half a milli, but today, an extra £1,000 straight into your bank account.
1: Kiss.
0: Cash splash. Come on, then. Let me break it down for you. So, obviously, we've got the 500 grand that you could be winning on Friday at 5 o'clock. But today, as a cheeky little bonus, if you get yourself in the draw for Make Me a Winner before half two today, you could win £1,000 today. 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So, if you haven't entered Make Me a Winner at all, now is the time, because you could win two amounts of cash. 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

Thank you for checking in on WhatsApp. Said Tatum, give us a shout out. Consider it done. I don't know how I feel about this WhatsApp from Gary. He's called himself a handyman. My mind goes there, I'm sorry. Gaz the handyman, doing a big fencing job today in this beautiful weather. Gorge, getting stuck in. Do you know what, actually, I want to shout you out. If you've got a graft and your job requires you to be outside, because the next couple of days, sweaty Betty, sweaty in places I did not know existed on my body. SPF on, hydrate. And of course, if you want to shout out, the number for KISS, 03-448-11-2233. New

Beyonce and the girlies, of course, Destiny's Child. You got Kiss on. You might have seen that Jay-Z is coming to the UK later on this year. He's got a couple of dates at Tottenham Hotspur. The rumours are that Beyonce could be rocking up to this because it's happening on Beyonce's birthday. So surely they're going to be together, right? Well, today he's gone and announced another.

Sunshine through your speakers, courtesy of Milky. You got a kiss on. It's Tatum. Hello. Thank you for locking in. I've just ran to Google to see when exactly Ariana Grande's album is coming out. And the countdown is here. 2 days, 9 hours, 8 minutes, 30 seconds, 29, 28, and so on and so on. I am so ready, especially because I'm going to go see Ariana Grande at the O2 in less than a month's time. So, babes, can we hurry up? Because I need to learn all the words, please. This tune's going to be on that album as well.

in a matter of days. I can't wait. 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You'll probably know her from Stranger Things. So she is going to be in this movie. However, nobody knows and they won't tell us what her character is, who she's going to be. However, they did a sort of premiere last night in the States. Steve Lacy, bless him, he didn't get the memo of embargo and hush.

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1: 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Jean Grey off of X-Men, aka Sadie Sink, that is her character, that is what we're saying. We shall see come Friday.
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0: Nice. Mm. It's the perfect way to start your morning.
1: Yeah. Tyler West and Chloe Burrows. Kiss Breakfast.
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1: Back tomorrow when you wake up. Stick up with the energy.
3: Kiss. We've already had David Guetta, sexy chick. How about David Guetta, Rihanna? Who's that chick? Let's keep on thinking.
2: Play.
3: It's coming up after Bruno.

You don't hear enough of Chick these days, do you? Chick has gone extinct, and rightly so. We've got David Guetta and Riri on Kiss. You know how they've implemented the social media ban for under 16-year-olds, which I'm going to hold my hands up and say, I think that is a good idea. Instead, there is an MP who, obviously, instead of social media, we can have kids on Club Penguin. So this MP wants to bring back Club Penguin. I'm not so sure, only because back in the day, I didn't really go on Club Penguin, but do you remember Habbo Hotel? Same kind of vibe, right? I got hacked from Habbo Hotel, and I'm sure it was someone from school. So if you're wanting to avoid the sort of trolls on social media, I feel like you're going to get it on Club Penguin, you know. Nasty on that site sometimes.

0: decent amount of coin would make me a winner. Obviously, we've got the half a milli up for grabs on Friday, but today, you might have heard, between 2 and 2:30, you could have won an extra £1,000. And Lindsay's bagged the money.
1: Serious? Oh, my goodness. I just entered on the way back from the dentist. Oh, I'll probably go away for the weekend or something like that, me and my husband. Thank you very much.
0: Lindsay from Manny, congratulations, babes. Get it spent. And look, I did mention £500,000 up for grabs this Friday. If you want to win big, details on that coming in 20. Make me a winner.
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in the sunshine. Gorgeous. You got Kiss on. I want to do a little bit of a PSA to you. If you have decided to work from home tomorrow, because normally it is better, isn't it? Let's be honest. I would advise you to go in, because today, tomorrow, scorcher-rooney. 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Do you know what I mean? A couple of twisters. Get that on your way home. 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I know.

0: down the best Justin Timberlake song of all time. So good. Will we get Creepy Timberland at the end? Is he here? There he is. Lovely. Upgrade your summer. You know how he's gigging at the minute? I would love to hear him do that bit live. All right, you know, the 500 grand up for grabs on Friday. Half a milli. Do you want to win it? Daft question. Of course you do. So take this as your sign to enter. 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Lines close dead on 5 p.m. this Friday. By the way, if you win the money, we will transfer same day £500,000. So you will literally enter the weekend minted. Six figures in your bank account. If you want that to be you, get that text in now. Win to 64100.
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9: There's something spiritual about this island that I cannot explain, but I feel it.
10: I mean, the island.

dropping in cinemas very soon. There's some red carpets for the film happening across the world, and everybody's speculating that Zendaya's character, MJ, is going to die. Sorry, morbid. But because she's wearing black to all the red carpets, every outfit she's worn is black, and everyone's like, oh my God, must be dead. Unless it's Spider-Man that's dead. We're going to keep it vibes and energy. Do you know what? You might find out tomorrow in Kiss Breakfast, because Zendaya, Tom Holland and Jacob, all with Tyler and Chloe. So if you want some Spidey goss, Kiss Breakfast soon as you wake up.

0: it's looking like some new music is coming very soon. Tate McRae, fourth album. She done three already. Bless her, she's only 16, isn't she? My goodness. But when I say teasing the album, I'm literally talking breadcrumbing. She's uploaded a couple of photos. We're jumping to album, because that's what we do on the internet. We jump to the extreme. You got Nicky's back, taking over Kiss after four with Ray and Somber Homewrecker on.
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That is such a tune, Ugel, ML Angel and Ultra Nate, Moving to the Sun on Kiss. Right, Brighty, back in the building then. Feels like a Monday for me, so forgive me if I get it wrong, but I hope your Tuesday is going good. Right, Femi and Nova.

0: Sean Paul and Keisha Cole, and Give It Up To Me on Kiss, taking me right back to Saturday. Kiss 3 on Blackheath. It was a movie. That is all I'm going to say. It was so good. Right. I have got Haven on the way for you in a sec. Plus, I've got a tune which is going to sound great if the sun's out where you are. Tyler and Zara.
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11: Dalston in London, the A10 Kingsland High Street is closed in both directions. The M1 northbound, there's queues after junction 11 near Luton. The A1 northbound is closed near Peterborough. And the M180, two westbound lanes are closed after an accident there, so be aware. On the tubes, we've got severe delays on the Jubilee line. We've got more in 20 minutes' time. The beast of the fine, the nation.

Right, big news. Chinese food is now Britain's most popular takeaway. It's not pizza into second place and Indian is third with fish and chips in fourth. Controversial this is because I love Indian, but like, here's one for you. If you had £500,000 in the bank, just think how much takeaway you could get with that. I can make that a reality and I'll give you all the details after this from Temper City. This is Self-Aware on Kiss.

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1: 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We're on Tuesday, right? You're probably at work, finishing up, mouse wiggling, thinking, God, I don't know if I can do this job. 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
1: The A10 is closed in both directions after a police incident in Dalston. The A209 Wickham Lane is shut in both directions in Plumstead. The A1 in Peterborough is closed northbound. And on the M25 clockwise, there's delays between junction 24 and 25. Over on the tubes, not much to report, but severe delays on the Jubilee line.
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Free is the WhatsApp number. Hello to Emma in Bristol, who's just finished work early and heading to the gym before meeting the girls for tacos tonight. Keep the tunes coming. I've got you, man. Here's another and 54 Ultra and Talk to You on Kiss.

0: Kiss, right, Brighty here until 7 then. And I've got Dave and Thames to get on for you in a sec. Plus Calvin Harris is going to bless us. Stay there.
1: Kiss. Vibing through the afternoon.
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3: Isn't it Farrell era?
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2: 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Tyler West and Chloe Burrows. 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
4: Let's get the latest. Here's Ellie.
5: We're being asked to avoid trips to parts of France and Spain, with huge wildfires moving closer to cities across both countries. Soraya lives in Bordeaux and had to evacuate at the weekend.
6: It felt apocalyptic. The sky went from bright blue to dark, and then the ashes just raining.
5: There's another heatwave coming tomorrow as well, which will make it even harder for firefighters to put out the flames. There's going to be a big shake-up of the school system to try and bring down the number of under-25s out of work. The government says they're looking at making things like apprenticeships and technical courses as popular as uni degrees. Almost 6 months into a new plan to give us more access to the morning after pill, and more than 300,000 doses have been given out. The changes mean women can get hold of the pill at pharmacies without seeing a GP or sexual health clinic. And an amateur golfer from Leeds has gone viral after winning 50 grand for getting a hole in one. James Maycox told Kiss he had a few pints beforehand, so it was even more of a shock.
7: The beer definitely helps. If you see my golf game, the beer definitely did help.
5: Keep up to date with everything Kiss. Just find us on socials. I'm Ellie Kumar.
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4: 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Just gone 5 o'clock, which means Tuesday is in the rearview mirror. Yes. Right, Dave and Thames for you in a

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2: Let's get the party started. 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That's when I knew that your heart was scarring. Friends to lovers need a part to star in. Like, wait, babe, let me ask.

Hello to Josh, who's been in touch on the WhatsApp saying, I'm driving over to see my grandparents and the tune's making the journey fly by. Houdini, I mean, it's related to magic. It's a shame you can't teleport. You know, I always think that when I'm doing a long drive. I'm like, it'd be great if I could just click my fingers and be where I need to be. Right, BB Rexha and Faithless now with New Religion. Yeah.

0: Jason Derulo and Take You Dancing on Kiss. Got a new tune out, actually, teaming up with Pitbull once again. The fourth time that those two have teamed up. You already know that is going to be a hit with those two, right? Banger, right? I've got Tyler on the way for you in a sec. Plus, I'll chuck in some Bruno Mars and I just might.
1: Kiss. 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

0: Nice. Mm. It's the perfect way to start your morning.
1: Yeah. Tyler West and Chloe Burrows. Kiss Breakfast.
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11: Maybe.
13: The A10 is closed in both directions after a police incident in Dalston. The A209 Wickham Lane is shut both ways in Plumstead. On the A1 in Peterborough, watch out because that's closed northbound. And the M25 clockwise, you've got delays between junction 24 and 25. Over on the tubes, we've got severe delays on the Jubilee line.
2: The beast of the fun, the nation. Nick Bright.

David Guetta, Neo and Akon, Play Hard on Kiss. Right, imagine how hard you could play if you had £500,000 in the bank. Well, I have all the details on how that could be real this Friday after Tame Impala and Jenny. This is Dracula on Kiss.

0: Eminem and Lose Yourself. Sending out one out to anybody who might be in the gym right now or doing some kind of exercise. One of the best motivational songs you could have. Kiss. Just makes you run that little bit faster or lift that little bit heavier, right? Anyway, £500,000 could be dropping in your bank account this Friday. You could get someone to go to the gym for you with that kind of money, couldn't you? Get your Do Not Disturb on and jet off around the world. That is what I would do, and that is exactly what Sharon did. Sharon won on Friday, and yeah, have a listen to this.
1: I'm going to go to Australia and see my nephew.
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0: And that is what can happen. 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
0: On the A7 A10, watch out, is closed both ways in Dalston after a police incident. You've got delays on the M25 clockwise from junction 24 to 25. The A1 in Peterborough northbound, well, that remains closed. And you've got two lanes closed eastbound on the A40 around Ickenham with queues back to the M25. On the tubes, we've got severe delays on the Jubilee line.
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18: Nick Bright.

Do you know what? I had the maddest dream that Madonna was being driven around by Ronaldo and Ronaldinho. And then I remembered it wasn't a dream. It actually happened at the World Cup final. Right, Bella Kay now. Like

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2: Let's get up to date. Here's Ellie.
3: Tourists are being asked to keep away from some parts of France as another heatwave is about to hit and huge wildfires are moving closer to cities like Bordeaux. The rising temperatures will make it even harder for firefighters trying to stop the flames. Soraya had to evacuate and has been describing what it was like.
4: Bad headache, the eyes and the throat burnings, and more people were having asthma crisis.
3: The government's trying to bring down the number of under 25s out of work with a big shake-up of schools. They're going to work on making things like technical courses and apprenticeships as popular as uni degrees. Plans to give us better access to the morning after pill have seen more than 300,000 doses given out in under 6 months. Women can now get hold of the pill in pharmacies without having to see a GP or sexual health clinic first. And videos of an amateur golfer in Leeds are going viral after he won 50 grand for hitting a hole in one. James Maycock's been telling Kiss about the moment he hit the magic ball.
5: It was just amazing. You see hole in ones on TV and stuff, but we'd have like 80 people stood behind you going mad. It was amazing.
3: Keep up to date with everything Kiss. Just find us on socials. I'm Ellie Kumar.

Dominic Fike and White Keys on Kiss. Right, it's 10 past six. If you are having a bad day, right, it could be worse. You could have just lost $1.5 million on a bet, which is exactly what Drake did. The Drake curse struck again, didn't it, on the World Cup final result. But it's all good. He'll make it all back because, you know, we're playing his songs like this one. This is Janis on Kiss. A million.

0: It's a big throwback, isn't it? 50 Cent and In the Club on Kiss. Right, it's me, Nick Bright, here until 7 then. And get this, you might be planning a date for the weekend. I got something for you here. A survey finds that 47% of 18 to 27-year-olds prefer to have a tea over an alcoholic drink to settle nerves before a first date. I can't believe that. That can't be right. A tea? Does tea even really settle your nerves? I've never thought to myself, like, I don't know, oh, I'm really nervous about this thing. Let me just go and grab a massive flask of tea to really bring things down. That's unbelievable. But almost half of Gen Z say they reach for a cuppa and not alcohol to steady the nerves. I guess it's better for you in the long run, but equally, I don't think it's going to work. You know, Dutch courage. I'm not going for some steaming hot tea to settle myself down, but maybe I'm an anomaly. 03-448-112-233 on the WhatsApp. Let me know if you've ever gone for a nice cup of tea to calm yourself down before a really nerve-wracking scenario. I'll be intrigued to find if anyone's ever done that. I don't know if anyone has. Right, Molly on the way, plus some Somba. Stay there.
1: 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Vibing through the afternoon.
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9: The A209 Wickham Lane in Plumstead's closed in both directions after a crash. Clockwise delays on the M25 from junction 24 to 25 after a broken down coach. The A1 in Peterborough northbound remains closed. And an earlier crash has been cleared on the A40 in Ickenham, but queues remain back to the M25. On the tubes, we've got severe delays on the Jubilee and Piccadilly lines.
7: The beast that defined the nation. Nick Bright.

and she doesn't mind on Kiss. The amount of bangers Sean Paul has got is insane. Speaking of bangers, this is an absolute tune. Silver Bumper. If you are driving somewhere right now, or even if you're on the bus, just pretend. This is the perfect tune for you. This is on tonight on Kiss.

0: Bad Habits on Kiss. Ed's been involved with something that's basically going to help public libraries in England become music lending spaces, going to give free studio space and performance opportunities to up-and-coming musicians. This is why we love Ed. He's just that guy, isn't he? Kiss.
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0: Right, I've got a mega upgrade for you then. £500,000 could be dropping in your bank account this Friday. This is not a drill. This Friday, £500,000 in your account. Sounds lovely. Get your Do Not Disturb on and jet off around the world. Sharon won on Friday and is doing just that.
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0: 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Lines close at 5 p.m. on Friday. 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Good luck. And I have got the song of the summer lined up for you from Ugel. Stay there.
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0: 25 with congestion back to junction 22. The A209 Wickham Lane in Plumstead is closed in both directions after a crash. Northbound the A1 in Peterborough remains closed, and anti-clockwise traffic on the M25 in Heathrow around junction 14. On the tubes, severe delays on the Jubilee and Piccadilly lines.
1: The beast of the fun, the nation. Nick Bright.

Pink Pampharis and Illegal on Kiss. Right, I've got some Ariana Grande to play for you next, and it is not long now until the new album is out. It feels like we've waited an absolute eternity for it. Well, the good news is it drops on Friday. That is ill. Three more days. This is

taking on everyday players for an event on Netflix. So 20 people are going to be picked to take part, and you've got the chance to win £501,000. Now, if only I could actually hit the dartboard, I would probably

0: You know certain songs like you can really relate to and like understand? I can totally get that with Tate McRae. That is Greedy, and you're listening to Kiss. Tuesday night, it's James Hall. Hello.
1: How are you? How's your Tuesday been? What's going on?
0: 03-448-112233 is my WhatsApp number. 03-448-112233.

Clapham. Nice of your message. Still working tonight. Emily is in Leeds, going out a bit, and hello to Ryan in Glasgow as well. Are you checking out Kiss? My name is James Holland, with you every weeknight from 7 o'clock. Now, you know that Ibiza in the summer just hits different. And this August bank holiday, Kiss is back on the White Isle for our biggest Ibiza takeover ever. We're going to be live from O Beach with Three, bringing you world-class DJs, huge special guests, and exclusive shows direct from Ibiza from sunrise to sunset. Poolside to party time. We're going to be soundtracking your bank holiday with nothing but the biggest dance music and unforgettable moments. If you want to see who's coming, if you want to know, make sure you keep Kiss on and we will give you the full lineup that's landing very soon. No one does Ibiza like Kiss. Right, stay there. Raven Lenade to play next and Post Malone, Swae Lee before.

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0: I listened to that song in the bath the other day. Very relaxing. I think that's why she made it. It's Olivia Dean. So easy to fall in love. And you're listening to Kiss on Tuesday night. It's Jay Paul.
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0: All right, so we've got a playlist that you can listen to anytime. It's called The Kiss Hype List. And in the evening, we like to take some tracks from The Kiss Hype List and play them for you. 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
1: Dave and Thames, that is Rain Dance on Kiss for Tuesday night. It's James Hall. Do you want to be stinking rich? Kiss. So this is how it works, right? Every Friday we give away a whole heap of cash. Last week we gave away £400,000. This week we've added £100,000 to the pot. The pot? The kitty? The bank account? I don't know, whatever it is. But we've got an extra £100,000 in there. So essentially £500,000 could be yours on Friday. That would change your life exponentially. Look at me with a big word. All I've got to do right now is get you in the draw. So open a new text message. 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We'll shove it right in there, so to speak. So you will have it on Friday night. £500,000 could be yours. 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

Sabrina Carpenter and Please, Please, Please. It's James Holland Kiss. Apparently she's rapping French girl fashion at the moment. No idea what that is. Literally no idea. Maybe a beret and

0: tune on the cross trainer is actually perfect. I bet it is, to be fair. Sam in Brixton, hello to you. And Megan in Liverpool driving right now. And listen to Kiss. James Hall with you back after eight with Bruno Mars to play for you.
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12: Every street. Kiss. Tuesday night across the UK, you're on Kiss. It's James Hall. Hello.

K-pop Demon Hunters, that is Golden. And it's James Hall on Kiss for Tuesday night. Just gone 10 past 8, you good? I don't know whether you saw, but Timbaland was performing over the weekend. He did a solo performance, and there's a lot of videos on TikTok about this. Because of said performance and him singing. I say singing, I'll use that as a loose term. So, do you remember that track, Timbaland and Nelly Furtado? Well, he performed that. Have a listen to this.

0: What's your Tuesday night saying? Come and get involved tonight. My WhatsApp number is this, 03-448-11-2233. Who are you? Where are you? And what's going down for Tuesday night at nearly 20 past 8? 03-448-11-2233. It's James Hall on Kiss playing you Femi and Noble. Coming up, Zara Larsson and Midnight Sun's playing next. Wait, and a massive throwback from Egyptian that's going to sound great. Wait there.
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0: Saw some photos of Dua Lipa on our honeymoon. She was snogging her new husband in the shower. Looks like she's having a great time. Dua Lipa, Dance the Night. It's James Horlock Kiss for Tuesday evening, all right? Yes, Chloe in Balham. Ben and Amy are in Sheffield. And Lauren in Belfast listening to Kiss right now as well. Hello, hello, hello.
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0: 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The Kiss Hype List is a playlist that we've curated. 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

0: Up Dead, and it's James Hall on Kiss for Tuesday night. Hello. Kiss. Upgrade your summer. Right, by now, I'm pretty sure you know how this works, right? So every Friday, we give away a mountain of cash. Last week, we gave away £400,000. We've now reset it, and we've added an extra £100,000 to the pot. 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That is literally how simple it is. We can't make it any simpler for you. 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Answer it. In fact, glue your phone to your head. There's so many people like that just don't answer. It's like, what are you doing? So yeah, glue your phone to your head, have it on loud. And if we call you on Friday, that money will be yours and it will be paid straight into your bank account on Friday. So before the weekend kicks off, 500 grand, half a million quid will be in your account. 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

0: Kiss on Tuesday night. James Harlan with you every weeknight from 7 o'clock. You all right? Right, Samba and Homewrecker to play after 9 o'clock tonight. And I'm back with you in a sec with Ray, that tune, Where Is My Husband? It's next on Kiss for you, won't it?
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in August. There's nowhere quite like Ibiza in the summer, right? 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Our full lineup is landing soon. 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This is BB Rexha and Faithless. New Religion playing for you right now.

0: nice to meet you. And it's James Hall on Kiss for Tuesday night, right? Have you seen that Harry Kane was partying with Burna Boy? I absolutely love this. Like, he had a busy summer, didn't he? You know, like, obviously playing in the World Cup and stuff like that, he deserves a bit of downtime. But yeah, he was spotted in New York. Burna Boy was also there, so they were just like chilling together. Not a duo that I expected, Harry Kane and Burna Boy, but you know, here we are. Coming up, going to play you Hugo next and Tiny Temper before 9:30 as well on Kiss.
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0: 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I love how he's so edgy that he spells his name with a D. DJO. I did wonder whether he'd been to Starbucks and then completely got his name wrong.
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0: They do that, don't they? Like, you say a really simple name, they'll spell your name wrong on purpose. It's Kiss. I'm James Hall with you for Tuesday night. And right now, third and final track on the Kiss Hype List. 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

Let's go, listening to Kiss right now. Going out a bit to meet the girls, going to have a buzz ball. I'm going to say, enjoy the hangover tomorrow. Tom's in Bristol, just finished work. Hello to Harry and Megan in Nottingham, driving to the airport right now. And hello to Lewis in Camden. It's James Hall with you for...

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10: 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Thank you to James. I'm Justin Wilkes with you for the next 3 hours playing the big Kiss tunes and starting with Calvin Harris. Play.

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See you at the bar, you was hardly talking. That's when I knew that your heart was scarring. 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

0: a voice. She's been in to see Tyler and Chloe on Kiss Breakfast as well. They're back to wake you up tomorrow morning. Make sure you've got it on. Another hour of big Kiss tunes dropping next.
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1: 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Kiss.
2: 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I'm Justin Wilkes, hanging out with you until 1 and getting back to the big tunes with Avicii and Molly now.

0: Lisa, I'm good. Stay there. Dominic Fike's Big Return on the way. And Gunna and Burna Boy in that laid-back summer tune. WGFT. Stay there. Yes.
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9: 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Retirement is a time for personal growth.

0: remixes Milky's classic, Just The Way You Are, and we're loving it. It's Justin on Kiss with another hour of big Kiss tunes next.
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2: 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Right now you're hearing home you. He's not in an RV. He's at home, watching the great outdoors on TV.
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2: 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Except maybe the ravine where the gazelle got stuck. Road you should avoid that. It feels good to be a road you. It feels good to Geico.
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I got drive, I don't need a car. 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Fall off what? I ain't seen the horse. 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
11: 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That's when I knew that your heart was scarring. 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

0: Chapel Roan playing on Kiss. I'm Justin Black playing the old school tomorrow on Kiss 3 from 7. And back with you here tomorrow night from 10 with the big Kiss tunes. Catch you then.
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